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1: Yeah, I heard that.
0: You've been there, haven't you?
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0: Evan Bearson and South Side of Sober on 99.3 The River, today's best country. Good morning, it's John O'Shea, 16 degrees on your Monday morning, and we're looking for a high of 21 and a slight chance of showers today. The rest of the week looking great, though. A great weekend for the Chatham Ironmen. They defeated the Moncton Mets on Friday night 4-3 to advance to the New Brunswick Senior Baseball League Finals. They will host Charlottetown tonight, weather permitting, at Ironman Field for game number one for those finals. So good luck to the Chatham Ironmen. Coming up in just a moment, we'll hear from Bailey Zimmerman right after the James Barker Band.
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11: 99.3 The River weather, mainly cloudy, the odd shower early, then more showers this afternoon, windy high around 21, the humidex 26. The showers should end this evening, then clearing overnight, the winds easing and a low of 8. Sunny tomorrow, high near 20, sunny Wednesday and 24.
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0: 99.3 The River weather, mainly cloudy. The odd shower early, then more showers this afternoon. Windy high around 21, the humidex 26. The showers should end this evening, then clearing overnight. The winds easing and a low of 8. Sunny tomorrow, high near 20. Sunny Wednesday and 24.
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0: 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And today we're asking you, when the weather cooperates, do you dry your clothes on the clothesline? And there's benefits to using a clothesline, including fewer wrinkles, clothes last longer, as opposed to putting them in the dryer. Fresh smell, it saves energy and money. As a matter of fact, the Farmer's Almanac notes, sunlight is a good bleach and disinfectant, and hanging laundry, well, obviously gets you outside. So do you dry your clothes on the clothesline? Yes, no, or I would, but not able to use one where I live. Well, I know for my wife and I, we built our house just over 10 years ago. We didn't put up a clothesline, but, you know, when we have time, we'll put a clothes rack on our deck. And, you know, that, you really notice the difference when you, put clothes outside as opposed to trying to dry them in the dryer or inside as well. So cast your vote at 99.3theriver.com. We'll let you know the results tomorrow morning. Stand by for Kane Brown.
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0: 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Coming up at 9 this morning, just over 2 hours from now, we'll hear the 90s at 9 for Newcastle Home Hardware. 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
4: .3 The River weather, mainly cloudy, the odd shower early, then more showers this afternoon, windy high around 21, the humidex 26. The showers should end this evening, then clearing overnight, the winds easing and a low of 8. Sunny tomorrow, high near 20, sunny Wednesday and 24.
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3: Good morning. With relations with the Trump administration rocky, Prime Minister Mark Carney is seeking closer ties with the European Union. Carney will be speaking to the European Parliament this week and plans to seek a closer alliance with the 27 countries in the EU. Reports in the Wall Street Journal Saturday suggested Canada would become an associate member of the EU. But the Prime Minister told reporters yesterday these discussions are about a unique alliance, not a membership. Earlier, the Prime Minister spoke about the big investment summit in Toronto today and tomorrow. As he looks to diversify trade, Carney said Canada has an unprecedented opportunity to build our economy as major investors from around the world gather to hear pitches from companies and governments. They're hoping to spur about $1 trillion in investments with this summit. Carney spoke to Canadian business leaders and politicians last night that the world is looking at Canada differently, and that Canada should do the same. He said, we have what the world wants: energy, resources, talent, technology, the capital, and our greatest strength is something that cannot be found on any balance sheet: trust. President Donald Trump was in Ireland this weekend to watch a golf tournament at his course there. In response to reporters, he tossed off a line that he expects will have a trade deal with Canada soon. That's all he said on that. Trump was met by tens of thousands of protesters Saturday. He commented he would love to see Ireland unified, which brought quick condemnation from Northern Ireland and British Prime Minister Andy Burnham. Patients who were discharged from either a Horizon or a Vitalité hospital between April and July could soon find a hospital acute care survey in their mail. The New Brunswick Health Council is asking recent hospital patients to share their experiences to help guide improvements within the system. Patients discharged in April, May, and June would have already received the survey. The Health Council says survey response rates have been lagging, specifically in the areas of Bathurst, Miramichi, the Upper River Valley, which experts say poses a challenge in collecting the data. The triannual surveys used by regional health authorities to evaluate the quality of hospital care based on the experiences of the patients who got the care. Canadian boxing icon George Chavelos passed away at the age of 89. The Canadian heavyweight champion was never knocked down in over 90 heavyweight fights against boxers like Muhammad Ali, George Foreman, Joe Frazier, and others. He had been suffering from dementia in recent years and died on his birthday. The son of Croatian immigrants, he was born September 12, 1937 in Toronto, got interested in boxing at an early age. In his later years, he campaigned against drug use after losing his wife and sons to drugs. In sports, Blue Jays pounded Baltimore 8-1. The Red Sox beat the Royals 4-1. Yankees blanked the Mets 2-0. The Sunday night game in the NFL, Giants down Dallas 28-20. Now you're up to date. I'm Daryl Good.
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3: 99.3 The River weather, mainly cloudy, the odd shower early, then more showers this afternoon, windy high around 21, the humidex 26. The showers should end this evening, then clearing overnight, the winds easing and a low of 8. Sunny tomorrow, high near 20, sunny Wednesday and 24.
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0: Brock Phillips and Something Else on 99.3 The River, today's best country. How would you like to win a golden ticket? Well, you can, and it's somewhere in the city. It's waiting to be found. And for the next 4 weeks, we're going to be giving you the Golden Quest. Every week, we'll give you a clue, and it's your job to solve it. You visit the business, find the Golden Quest ballot box, and get your name in it. And remember, somewhere along this quest is a physical golden ticket. So here's your first clue. The golden ticket is hidden somewhere near treasures old and new. Some things are worth more than they appear. You might find something to wear, something to carry, something to build with, or something that makes music. If you're looking for your first clue, where should you go? You think you know the answer? Head there, find the Golden Quest ballot box, and enter. And keep listening. This is just week one of four. You could be winning that golden ticket. Coming up in just a moment, we'll hear from Garth Brooks.
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0: Ella Langley, Morgan Wallen, and I Can't Love You Anymore on 99.3 The River, today's best country. You know, about 4 months ago, her album Dandelion was at number one on the Billboard Hot 200 album chart. Well, it dropped out of number one, but it's back again after 4 months on the top of the album charts. Just a moment, we'll hear for your weather forecast for your Monday. It's going to be a little bit soggy this afternoon, a little bit humid as well, so you may want to not only grab an umbrella on your way out the door this morning, but you may want to be a little bit, dressed a little lighter as well. And on the way to your 7:30 information update, Tim and the Glory Boys.
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7: 99.3 The River weather, mainly cloudy, the odd shower early, then more showers this afternoon, windy high around 21, the humidex 26. The showers should end this evening, then clearing overnight, the winds easing and a low of 8. Sunny tomorrow, high near 20, sunny Wednesday and 24.
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3: Good morning. A 27-year-old man from Drummond has died after a motorcycle crash in the community near Grand Falls. On September 12th, around 6:30 in the morning, St. Leonard RCMP responded to a report of a single vehicle crash.

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2: Good morning. A 27-year-old man from Drummond has died after a motorcycle crash in the community near Grand Falls. On September 12th, around 6:30 in the morning, St. Leonard RCMP responded to a report of a single vehicle crash on Sutherland Brook Road. When they arrived, they found the driver, sole occupant of the motorcycle, off the road, died at the scene. The crash believed to have occurred when the motorcycle traveling east on Sutherland Brook Road was going around a curve and the driver lost control. After further investigation, they determined the motorcycle had been stolen from a residence in St. Anne earlier that night. Their investigations continuing. Tensions are heating up again in the Middle East. Iran's been attacking American shipping in the Strait of Hormuz. The Iranian-backed Houthi rebels have been attacking shipping in the Bab el-Mandeb Strait between the Indian Ocean and Red Sea. And a major Saudi oil pipeline was also blown up in an attack launched by Iraq. And that all has sent world oil prices soaring. The fuel prices in New Brunswick took a big jump Saturday. The Energy and Utilities Board raised the price of diesel by 14.2 cents after a 4-cent increase Friday to a maximum $2.73 a liter now. It's the highest price since November of 2022. Furnace oil also up 14.2 cents with a new maximum $2.66 a liter. Regular self-serve gas, meanwhile, up just 7.2 cents with a maximum $2.01.8. Drilling will begin soon for a new potash mine near Sussex. The old Penobscot potash mine operated for 38 years before closing in 2015. Now, Atlantic Potash Millstream Corporation is getting ready to begin core drilling tests next month or in November to begin a 5-year process to get potash out of the ground again. The old mine was a victim of frequent flooding, but CEO Keith Atto told Brunswick News they brought in experts from Germany, where they have similar underground structures. He says they know there's over 50 million tons of saleable potash product underground, so they'll begin drilling core holes down about 1,100 meters and then send the samples off for testing to determine just where the massive underground mine should go. He estimates it'll take about 5 years before the mine is producing potash. The search continues for over 100 people missing after a ferry in Indonesia capsized. 6 bodies were recovered with at least 107 people rescued, but about 130 passengers and crew are still missing after the ferry capsized in heavy seas while traveling from Surabaya in East Java to Borneo. Various ships and aircraft continue the search for survivors and victims. In sports on the diamonds, Blue Jays beat Baltimore 8-1, Red Sox down Kansas City 4-1, Yankees shut down the Mets 2-0. On the gridiron, San Francisco 28-20 over the Cowboys in the NFL Sunday night game. On the ice, the Rapids edged the Timberwolves 5-4. Now you're up to date. I'm Daryl Good.
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2: 99.3 The River weather, mainly cloudy. The odd shower early, then more showers this afternoon. Windy high around 21, the humidex 26. The showers should end this evening, then clearing overnight. The winds easing and a low of 8. Sunny tomorrow, high near 20. Sunny Wednesday and 24.
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1: Your birthdays for this Monday, September the 14th, we'll kick it off with a very happy 7th birthday. That's going out to Hannah Fernandes today, and that's love from Mom and Dad. So Hannah, have yourself a great day today, and we'll give you the birthday cake from the Sobey store in Newcastle. Just stop into the station and pick up your coupon. Very happy birthday going out to Sheila Murphy today. It says, hope you have a great day. That's from Michelle, Steve, and Jake, and all your family and friends. And Sheila, happy birthday from Tammy and myself as well. Hope you have a great day. Happy birthday going out to Cody Sobey. It says, happy birthday, Dad. Love, Maya. And here's our anniversary wish for today. What a nice anniversary, too. Happy 30th anniversary, it says, to our wonderful parents, Cynthia and David Doak. Cheers to many more happy years. So congratulations to Cynthia and David Doak on 30 years of wedded bliss. Wishing a very happy 14th birthday to Haley Gooden today. I hope you have a great day. Love Auntie Paula and Uncle Buck and all your family and friends. This one says, wanting to wish our granddaughter, Isla Esty, a very happy 10th birthday today. Lots of love from Grammy and Papa, and they hope you have a fun-filled day. And finally, happy 10th birthday to Maddox O'Shea. Lots of love from Mom, Dad, Spencer, and Russell. So happy birthday, Maddox. Great last name there. I like that. If you're celebrating a birthday or an anniversary today, have a great one from everybody here at 99 Through the River. Today's Best Country, your weather forecast on the way to your 8 o'clock information update.
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0: 99.3 The River weather, mainly cloudy. The odd shower early, then more showers this afternoon. Windy high around 21, the humidex 26. The showers should end this evening, then clearing overnight. The winds easing and a low of 8. Sunny tomorrow, high near 20. Sunny Wednesday and 24.
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0: Nate Holler, Thought About You on 99.3 The River, today's best country. Good morning, it's John O'Shea on your way into work on this Monday. And on Friday night, the Chatham Ironmen defeated the Moncton Mets by a score of 4-3 to move into the New Brunswick Senior Baseball League men's finals against Charlottetown. And game number one is tonight at Ironman Field, and that's a start time of 8 o'clock. So let's hope the Chatham Ironmen can bring home the New Brunswick Senior Men's Baseball League Championship for 2026. Shaboozy and Dan and Shay, right after this.
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0: Dan and Che on today's Best Country 99.3 The River. There's a fall market this Saturday from 10 a.m. until noon, and that's happening at the Tuadok Village Community Center in Silliker's. There's going to be some great items for sale. You can find something for everyone, and free admission. There's a 50-50 draw. And if you would like to reserve a spot, you can contact Karen at 624-4694. That's 624-4694. And you can view their Facebook page for more details. That's the fall market this Saturday from 10 a.m. until noon at the Tuadok Village Community Center in Silliker's. Your weather forecast coming up. We're going to look for a high today of 21. With that Humidex, though, it's going to feel like 26. We'll give you all the details after this. And on the way to your 8:30 information update, Jess Muscala.
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5: 99.3 The River weather, mainly cloudy, the odd shower early, then more showers this afternoon, windy high around 21, the humidex 26. The showers should end this evening, then clearing overnight, the winds easing and a low of 8. Sunny tomorrow, high near 20, sunny Wednesday and 24.
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0: On the gridiron, San Francisco 28-20 over the Cowboys in the NFL Sunday night game. On the ice, the Rapids edged the Timberwolves 5-4. Now you're up to date. I'm Daryl Good. 99.3 The River weather, mainly cloudy, the odd shower early, then more showers this afternoon, windy high around 21, the humid X 26. The showers should end this evening, then clearing overnight, the winds easing and a low of 8. Sunny tomorrow, high near 20, sunny Wednesday and 24.
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0: Jason Aldean on 99.3 The River, today's best country. Our web poll question of the day brought to you by Vogue Optical. 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If there's many benefits to drying your clothes outside, just the practical reasons, fewer wrinkles, and actually clothes last longer than if you do put them in the dryer. Of course, you get that fresh smell, saves energy, and it saves you money, too. And according to the Farmer's Almanac, they say that sunlight is a good bleach and disinfectant. So do you dry your clothes on the clothesline when possible? 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The results in the 99 Through the River Vogue Optical web poll question of the day.
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0: Morgan Wallen, I'm the problem on 99.3 The River, today's best country. And coming up at 9, it's the 90s at 9 for Newcastle Home Hardware. 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Your weather forecast coming up, we'll hear from Dustin Lynch and Luke Holmes before 9.
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6: 99.3 The River weather, mainly cloudy, the odd shower early, then more showers this afternoon, windy high around 21, the humid index 26. The showers should end this evening, then clearing overnight, the winds easing and a low of 8. Sunny tomorrow, high near 20, sunny Wednesday and 24.
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0: 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Terry Clark, you with your Easy on the Eyes in there, Diamond Reel. Toby Keith and the Kentucky Headhunters kicked it off with the old classic, Old Lonesome Me. 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

0: Jelly Roll on 99.3 The River, today's best country. Yesterday in NASCAR action, Kyle Larson won the Enjoy Illinois 300 at the Worldwide Technology Raceway. There's a mouthful. That's in the state of Illinois. He beat Alex Bowman, Joey Logano, William Byron, and Ross Chastain, rounding out the top five in yesterday's race. And as a matter of fact, for Kyle Larson, that ended a 51-race winless drought. So Kyle Larson hoping to do well in the chase this year. They brought back the chase for the playoffs in the NASCAR Cup Series this year. In a moment, your weather and Mackenzie Porter.
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6: 99.3 The River weather, mainly cloudy, the odd shower early, then more showers this afternoon, windy high around 21, the humidex 26. The showers should end this evening, then clearing overnight, the winds easing and a low of 8. Sunny tomorrow, high near 20, sunny Wednesday and 24.
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warmed up his case and he said, I'll start this show. And fire flew from his fingertips as he rosined up his bow. And he pulled the bow across the strings and it made an evil hiss. And then a band of

0: Normally you can hear that on Saturday Night Classics with me every Saturday night at 7 on 99.3 The River. That's Charlie Daniels and The Devil Went Down to Georgia. Well, this devil has got to get out of here. Thank you very much for joining me today, and I'll be back with you tomorrow morning after 6 o'clock on the way to 10 o'clock. Taylor Swift and Josh Stumpf, and don't forget, we've got Lee Ruby coming in after 2 this afternoon. Have yourself a great day. Thanks for listening to 99 Through the River, today's best country.
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7: 99.3 The River weather, mainly cloudy. The odd shower early, then more showers this afternoon. Windy high around 21, the humidex 26. The showers should end this evening, then clearing overnight. The winds easing and a low of 8. Sunny tomorrow, high near 20. Sunny Wednesday and 24.

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6: 99.3 The River Satellite weather, sun and cloud today with a few showers through the afternoon. The wind will become northwesterly, gusting to 50 with a high of 21, a humidex of 26. Those showers coming to an end this evening and the sky will clear. The wind will drop to light in the low of 8. Sunny and 20 degrees tomorrow. Sunny and 24 for Wednesday.
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5: 99.3 The River satellite weather, sun and cloud today with a few showers through the afternoon. The wind will become northwesterly, gusting to 50 with a high of 21, a humidex of 26. Those showers coming to an end this evening and the sky will clear. The wind will drop to light in the low of 8. Sunny and 20 degrees tomorrow, sunny and 24 for Wednesday.
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5: 99.3 The River Satellite weather, sun and cloud today with a few showers through the afternoon. The wind will become northwesterly, gusting to 50 with a high of 21, a humidex of 26. Those showers coming to an end this evening and the sky will clear. The wind will drop to light in the low of 8. Sunny and 20 degrees tomorrow. Sunny and 24 for Wednesday.
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99.3 The River, today's best country. That has happened to me from Russell Dickerson. Happy Monday. It's Lee kicking off the first day, or ending off the first day of your work week. Here is Luke Combs.

0: 99.3 The River, today's best country. That is Boots Off from John Party. My name's Lee. I hope your day has been going great. We're trying to get the cobwebs out, get your Monday all taken care of. I'm going to take a look around the world of the country music world and let you know about how you can maybe win yourself a little bit of money. There's always some good stuff going on right there to make sure we can pad the wallet, but also make sure you're nice and prepared. Now that we have the first full week of the school year all set up and ready to go, it's all smooth sailing from here, or smoother sailing from here. We're going to get us right back into the music, a quick little stop, and then Jordan Davis.
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1: 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My name is Lee Ruby, and I'm all about helping a good cause and trying to pad the wallet. That's kind of that's the perfect kind of double dipping for me, and that is when we've got the hospice bucket of bucks for helping hospice. It's very easy to do. They got their toonie draw, the 60-40 draw, and it's done each and every week, and it is very easy to get hooked up with Hospice Miramichi. So all you do is you have until 4 p.m. on your Tuesday, right? So you can get your tickets for just $2 each. Now, they have prepay options, which is good that way if you want to plan ahead. 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You'll see the hospice bucket of bucks right there.
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3: 99.3 The River Satellite Weather, sun and cloud today with a few showers through the afternoon. The wind will become northwesterly, gusting to 50 with a high of 21, a humidex of 26. Those showers coming to an end this evening, and the sky will clear. The wind will drop to light in the low of 8. Sunny and 20 degrees tomorrow. Sunny and 24 for Wednesday.
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0: 99.3 The River. What good is a memory from Tyler Joe Miller? My name is Lee Ruby, and your first work day of the week is, well, still got a little bit going to it. Stick around, because just after 3 o'clock, I have, dare I call this hidden treasure? I am not sure exactly what I should call it, but believe me, you are going to be absolutely stoked to find out something that very well could be seeing the light of day, and it's been, well, it's been a thing since 2019. I can't wait to share it with you. But first, let's get back into the music and we'll get you up to speed. Cody Johnson in just a couple of seconds here on The River.
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99.3 The River, that is your place from Ashley Cook. My name is Lee. 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

0: 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I say, Brett, put a little A11 on. 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

0: 99.3 The River, today's best country, amen, Shaboozy and Jelly Roll. My name is Lee Ruby, and I've got to tell you about this. So I don't know if this is like hidden treasure. I'll let you determine what it is yourself, and it all originates back in 2019. So there is a Kentucky author named Kim Michelle Richardson, and she had written a book called The Book Woman of Troublesome Creek. And she had an amazing following of that book. One of the people who not only loved her books, but was inspired by it was Dolly Parton. That's right. It always comes back to Dolly. Well, what she decided to do was she was so inspired by that book. She not only wrote a song about it, but an entire album, a 15-song album that Dolly then gifted to the author, no strings attached, and just said, I was so inspired by your book. And again, so around 2019, not quite sure when Dolly would have done this recording, but does that mean it'll see the light of day? You just never know. But it's so cool that she would do something like that and say, hey, I got a gift for you. I loved your novel, so I wrote an entire album about it. That's so Dolly.
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5: 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Because when a child is sick, family stays. And Ronald McDonald House stays with them.
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0: 99.3 The River, that is Boston from Stella Lefty. My name is Lee, and, well, I have to look at our Volgothical web poll question because I got to give you a little bit of work before the first work day of the week officially comes to a close. Try not to cut it too close, but just gives you a second to kind of pop over to the website, give us a little bit of insight, and, you know, let us know what you think about this one. When the weather cooperates, do you dry your clothes on the clothesline? Is it yes? Is it no? Is it I would, but not able to use one where I live? So it kind of covers all the bases right there. I have to be a little creative sometimes when I finish my laundry because, well, let's just say I sometimes let the amount of laundry get away from me. And then when I have to hang certain stuff, certain furniture ends up turning into a makeshift clothes hanger. Don't know if you're the same way as me, but I don't have a clothesline at my house. So I'm going to say no, but I had to elaborate a little bit.
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1: 99.3 The River Satellite Weather, sun and cloud today with a few showers through the afternoon. The wind will become northwesterly, gusting to 50 with a high of 21, a humidex of 26. Those showers coming to an end this evening and the sky will clear. The wind will drop to light in the low of 8. Sunny and 20 degrees tomorrow. Sunny and 24 for Wednesday.
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0: 99.3 The River, today's best country. Turn this truck around, Jordan Davis. My name's Lee. I hope everything's going great for you right about now. And you know what? Now that school's officially back in full force, now we've got like the first full week for everybody, you're kind of really into your rhythm. I got to tell you about my favorite experiences in school. And it was when I went into a class that I didn't overly like. It was one that usually I'm not, I didn't excel at as much, I guess, lack of a better term. And you show up. And instead of getting ready for what's going to be a period of not much enjoyment, you can't help but notice that on the desks, there's something a little bit different. And that is the bingo cards. When your teacher would let you play bingo, it was the best. And then sometimes they had like a little treasure chest that if you won, you got like an eraser or a highlighter or something super cool. Well, we kind of give you that experience as well every Wednesday with Rotary Club Radio Bingo. So it's kind of like a nice little tie-in. And if you want all the details on how to get your bingo books, a full list and the rules, if you've never played before, can be found at our website right on the main page, 993theriver.com. 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

0: 99.3 The River, today's best country. Make hay while the sun shines. That is Stephen Lee Olsen. Not to be biased, but I do think he has the best middle name in country music. Just throwing that one out there. Unrelated to the fact that my name is, in fact, Lee as well. We're on the home stretch of your Monday workday. We will have the drive at 5 all ready to go for you. And the great thing about it is we have like a nice little bookend situation. We start your day, the workday, 9 o'clock, with some great tunes from the 90s. The 90s at 9. And then, when you wrap up your workday, we make sure the drive at 5 is a perfect way for you to hear great songs to help either get you through your entire drive home or get you started when you're on to your next destination. So we make sure the day starts right and wraps up just as good. It's a little bit of double dipping. It's all right here on the river.
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0: Maybe it's their birthday or anniversary. You know what I'm talking about? So you might just be helping them out. Make sure you head to our website. All the details are right there. It takes you just a couple of minutes. You can accomplish that before your workday is over. And then that way, tomorrow morning, you can be like, oh, yeah, already did it.
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5: 99.3 The River Satellite Weather, sun and cloud today with a few showers through the afternoon. The wind will become northwesterly, gusting to 50 with a high of 21, a humidex of 26. Those showers coming to an end this evening and the sky will clear. The wind will drop to light in the low of 8. Sunny and 20 degrees tomorrow. 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

0: Think As You Drunk from Riley Green on 99.3 The River. My name's Lee, and guess what? For a lot of you right now, you're getting ready to punch the clock and take on out. Wrapping up your workday, which is excellent, but I've got you covered, even if you're not driving home or if you're sticking around a little bit later or you're already done. There's no wrong answers. I still want to bring you the Drive at 5. It is 5 incredible tunes for your maximum enjoyment, and I will, well, I'll make sure I line up some beauties for you and, you know, gets you started on the drive home. We do also have some other amazing music that's going to play first. So a wealth of riches here on 99.3 The River.
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4: Good afternoon. Canada's annual inflation rate held steady at 3% in August. Statistics Canada says slower gasoline price increases offset higher rent and travel costs. Gas prices rose 22.8% year over year, down from 25.7% in July. Rent increased 2.8%, up from 2.5% the month before. Grocery prices rose 2.8%. marking the first time since July of 2024 that food inflation was below the overall inflation rate. Now, Statistics Canada says New Brunswick came in at 4.6%, PEI at 4.4%, and Nova Scotia tops in Canada at 5.1%. Well, meantime, diesel prices have soared across the country. Experts are warning the jump will soon push up grocery costs. The national average hit $2.62 a liter Saturday, more than a dollar higher than a year ago and above 2022 peaks, according to Natural Resources Canada. The Canadian Truck Operators Association says fuel is one of the biggest costs for trucking firms, and companies will be passing the expense to consumers. Bank of Canada Governor Tiff Macklem says the ongoing U.S.-Israel war with Iran is the main driver, and prolonged high oil prices risk spilling over into broader inflation. Supply shortages from the conflict, a Russian export ban, and maintenance at the Irving Refinery in St. John are tightening diesel availability. Well, the Domestic Violence and Child Death Review Committees will be examining the stabbing deaths of two St. John boys by their father. The Department of Justice and Public Safety confirming the reviews will cover the murders of the 10 and 17-year-olds. Roman Commissioni received a life sentence last month with no parole eligibility for 25 years after a jury convicted him of two counts of first-degree murder. The 46-year-old stabbed the boys multiple times in their North End apartment in January of 2025. He then shot himself twice in the head with a nail gun in a failed attempt to take his own life. The Crown says the killing stemmed from vengeance against his ex-wife. The committees will recommend ways to prevent similar deaths from happening in the future. South Napin Road will be closing for 4 days this week for a culvert replacement. Department of Transportation and Infrastructure says the closure will run from tomorrow through to Friday between Route 11 and Johnson Bridge Road near Napin School and the Napin Agricultural Center. The department says a signed detour will direct drivers along the North Napin Road and Johnson Bridge Road. That closure takes effect September 15th, as mentioned, and is expected to end September 18th. And officials are asking drivers to plan for the detour and to check NB511 for real-time updates. Premier Susan Holt is pitching 8 New Brunswick projects worth a combined $30 billion at the Canada Investment Summit in Toronto this week. The Premier's office says the list includes new nuclear development, Belladune Port expansion, Mactaquac Dam rehabilitation, the Lornville Data Center, Dalhousie Quarry expansion, the Sisson Mine, St. John Trade Corridor, and an Atlantic e-methanol project. Holt and Natural Resources Minister John Herron will meet executives from nearly 100 global investment firms managing almost $120 trillion. Holt says New Brunswick has the people, resources, and opportunities investors are seeking to create good-paying jobs. The invitation-only summit runs from today and into tomorrow as Ottawa aims to catalyze $1 trillion in investments over 5 years. And it's an old term that's come to the forefront recently for obvious reasons, elbows up. And now there are companies trying to copyright it. But a dozen applications have arrived at the Canadian Intellectual Property Office looking for exclusive rights to elbows up. Everything from beer cans to clothing to bumper stickers and other things. The office, however, has objected to a number of items saying the phrase is non-descriptive. A trademark and copyright lawyer, Regan Seidler, tells CBC the Intellectual Property Office appears to have decided elbows up cannot be a brand because it's become a patriotic symbol, and nobody should be able to own the phrase. Elbows up, of course, originated with NHL great Gordie Howe decades ago. In sports, the Blue Jays open a series hosting the Tigers. The Yankees are in Minnesota. The Red Sox are off tonight. Monday night football game, the Broncos are in Kansas City. And in the NBA, the Raptors and the LA Clippers have agreed to the deal that will see Kawhi Leonard returning to Toronto. The Clippers will get Brandon Ingram, Grady Dick, and several draft picks. Now you're up to date. I'm Sheldon McLeod.
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4: 99.3 The River Satellite weather, sun and cloud today with a few showers through the afternoon. The wind will become northwesterly, gusting to 50 with a high of 21, a humidex of 26. Those showers coming to an end this evening and the sky will clear. The wind will drop to light in the low of 8. Sunny and 20 degrees tomorrow. Sunny and 24 for Wednesday.
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99.3 The River, I can't love you anymore. Ella Langley and Morgan Wallen getting you through the drive at 5. My name is Lee, and here is Josh Stump. It's Johnny Walker, back to me.

0: 99.3 The River, today's best country. It is Cowgirl from Shaboozey. Lee Ruby holding things down with you for a few more minutes before I duck on out of here and, you know, enjoy the rest of my evening. Even though I have a wonderful time keeping you company, it's always nice to let my hair down as well and do my drive home. So, and you might even be stopping to grab yourself a little bit of, errands on the way home, maybe getting your dinner stuff ready. No wrong answers there. I'm just glad to be a part of your day. I do also want to let you know, I can cast my vote now. I usually wait till the end of the day, but for the Vogue Optical web poll question, in this case, I knew the answer already, but I always like to wait till the end. It makes me feel accomplished at the end of the day. When the weather cooperates, do you dry your clothes on the clothesline? Yes, no, or I would, but not able to where I live. For me, it's a no because I don't have one, and I just turn everything into a makeshift clothing rack, unfortunately, in my house. That's how I do it. I can cast my vote officially right now, and you can do the same thing at 993theriver.com.
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99.3 The River, Jess Moskaluk with the knockoff right there. My name is Lee. I still have a few pieces of business to take care of before I step out of here. Playing you the music is the most important one, but I also like to make sure that you are prepared to what's going to be going on throughout the course of the week. And I know a lot of you are fans of our furry little friends. And every Friday we have Feline Fridays, which when we post, like, the most adorable little pet for you to enjoy and, you know, share, because for the, you know, SPCA and Miramichi, we want to make sure that all of these pets find their forever homes. You know what I mean? And you might have the perfect fit for them. So if over the course of the week you happen to adopt a pet from the SPCA and Miramichi, you are entered on into win a gift card.

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6: 99.3 The River Satellite Weather, sun and cloud today with a few showers through the afternoon. The wind will become northwesterly, gusting to 50 with a high of 21, a humidex of 26. Those showers coming to an end this evening and the sky will clear. The wind will drop to light in the low of 8. Sunny and 20 degrees tomorrow. Sunny and 24 for Wednesday.
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0: 99.3 The River, if it gets you where you want to go. Dallas Smith, Lee, one final time. I'm officially going to step on out of here, but our Monday is officially in the books, and I can't wait to make sure we have a great Tuesday afternoon, because you know they say, like, Tuesday doesn't really overly have a feel. I believe that's a Seinfeld reference, if I remember correctly, but it's nice to get that day taken care of, out of the way, and then we can all relax and really navigate towards the weekend. You know what I'm saying? Like, it's just get the Tuesday out of the way, but I'll make sure I bring you all the fun. We'll have the web poll. We'll check the world, the country music. And, of course, we're going to play your incredible country music. And I'll let you know about the things around town to get you all situated as well. It's time for me to step out. We'll chat tomorrow morning or tomorrow afternoon. See, I'm already in tomorrow zone.
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0: Looking to turn gold into cash? 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
1: Well, the worst kept secret on the river is finally official. Miramichi Kia is now Trevor's Kia. 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So stop in for a visit and come see me,
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